touch this. You can't touch this. You can't touch this. You can't touch this.

is not a problem that I can't fix. Cause I can do it in the mix. And if your man gives you trouble just to move out on a double, and you don't let it trouble your brain, cause away goes trouble down the drain. Said away goes trouble down the drain.

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Well, I'm back, but this time I'm with my man. And these women are putting their hands all over his Yamamoto Kanzai sweater, the iPod. And I'm much, much unhappy about that. I'd hate to come down to the level and become a BW, a basic woman.